0: 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They take four of a pair. What about to tally for pay? It was our Mercari hide, my pair or the tattoo watching. 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The aim must carry so so young. 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
4: 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Beta mai ana ile Facebook.

0: In this update, Transport Minister Chris Bishop says changing the phasing of work on Roads of National Significance pipeline isn't a backdown. The government has split the 17 RONS projects into three levels. First phase projects are top priority. Those in phase two will be preparing for construction, and phase three projects will continue, but more slowly. Five of the government's roading projects have been put in that slow lane. Bishop says they will be built, but not within the next decade.
1: I think it would be fair to say 2023 commitments were very ambitious, very ambitious.
0: It's unclear where the US-Iran peace deal stands after a flurry of US strikes, with claims it's retaliation for hits on ships. Donald Trump's declared their memorandum of understanding is over, but says his negotiators can continue. Aircraft carrier USS Abraham Lincoln commanding officer Captain Daniel Keeler told CNN they're on standby.
2: There's clearly still targets that are out there that we could go after, and it's just a matter of if he orders us to do it or not. How far that goes, that's a discussion for political leaders.
0: The first independent findings into Wellington's Moa Point sewage disaster are to remain secret. After months of waiting, the government has received the first report, but the public won't see it due to fears it could impact potential legal action. Tobias McIntosh reports.
3: Local Government Minister Simon Watts launched a Crown review in February after the plant catastrophically failed, sending millions of litres of untreated wastewater into the sea. Watts says releasing the report could risk prejudicing investigations or enforcement action by the Regional Council.
0: The fuel crisis is intensifying transport poverty. A public health communications centre briefing shows the average household's $252 weekly transport spend has risen by $65 since the Iran war. Lead author, Otago University Associate Professor Angela Curl, says people end up having to juggle expenses. And that's news. To sport, and senior All Black Luke Jacobson says new coach Dave Rennie's quickly established himself as a calm operator. The 25-test loose forward says he's enjoyed Rennie's company, having only crossed paths with him briefly in the Waikato rugby scene a decade ago.
4: I've only done a little bit of formal for him. I've got to know him a lot better now, but I guess it does help having that previous connection. But yeah, no, I've enjoyed working with him.
0: The All Blacks will name their team for Saturday's Nations Championship test against Italy at 3:30 this afternoon. The fairy tale run of Wimbledon wildcard Arthur Ferry is creating more tennis history. The Brit, ranked a measly 114th in the world, has become the lowest ranked man to reach a Grand Slam semi-final in 12 years and just the second wildcard ever to reach the final four at Wimbledon. And that's sport. I'm Scarlett Swetanovich.

0: 风啊，我 my more my bear in the radio Samoa.
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3: Search and join the online People's Panel. 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Tāmaki Tūtaki. All together, Auckland.
4: Ta lofa Samoa. 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

0: In this update, the Transport Minister says a new timeline for the roads of national significance hopes to reset expectations. The government split the 17 transport projects into three phases. Projects in Phase 1 are marked as top priority, Phase 2 projects are being prepared for construction, and those in Phase 3 will continue more slowly. Chris Bishop says all 17 will be built, but not by the end of the year or within the next decade.
1: I don't see this as a back down at all. This is actually a really big step forward, which is this is an outline of a sequenced pipeline of work for the next 20 years that's going to build New Zealand.
0: A police officer charged with possessing objectionable material is keeping his name secret for now. His age, ethnicity, duties, rank and family information have been suppressed after an appearance in Wellington District Court today. Jacob Jones reports.
2: The charges came out of a police review after former Deputy Commissioner Jevon McSkimming's conviction. They relate to adult bestiality images. A lawyer has presented a psychological report and a letter from the officer's wife centred on potential harm to their children. The man is yet to enter a plea with a next appearance in September.
0: Repairs to State Highway 1 south of Kaikoura will take a couple of days as images reveal the scale of the damage from the week's severe weather. The roads still closed from Cheviot to Kaikoura and the inland Kaikoura roads also shut. A heavy rain watch runs for Kaikoura and Marlborough until 6 p.m. The weather system has now moved north with a strong wind warning for Taranaki and Wellington until 3 p.m. and a heavy rain warning for Hawke's Bay Ranges north of Napier until tomorrow. Met Services' John Law says things are improving, with the best weather this long weekend expected for the southern and western sides of the country.
3: We should find it's an improving story with the last of that rain clearing away from Tairawhiti. In towards Saturday, high pressure, bringing some much more settled, dry and sunny weather. Cold, frosty and icy conditions as we head through to the early hours of the morning.
0: That's news. To sport, and there's positive movement in the club rugby refereeing stand down in the capital. Referees will still boycott all club matches this weekend after 19 reported incidents of verbal abuse towards Wellington whistleblowers, but they're working with Wellington Rugby to be back officiating the following weekend. Wellington Rugby Referees Association President Ben Van Berkel says things won't change completely in a week, but they had to stand by their referees.
4: We've had really constructive conversations with WRFU this week, and we feel like we've got a more mutually beneficial path moving forward and put this to bed and just get through essentially the next 6 weeks of community rugby.
0: Sydney media is reporting that coach Laurie Daly is stepping down after guiding New South Wales to a series-deciding 30-12 Origin victory over Queensland in Brisbane. And that's sport. I'm Scarlett Swatanovich.

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2: Kia ora Aotearoa. 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

0: Think a minute. It could change everything.
1: Think a minute. Remember the wonderful promises you made on your wedding day? I promise to always love you, care for you, respect and cherish you through everything we face in life, whether we're rich or poor, sick or healthy. But since our wedding day, we found out those promises are much easier said than done. You know, if we're completely honest, most of the time what we really mean by those beautiful promises is, I want to be happy in life, and I believe you're the one who's going to make me happy. Most of us actually get married more for what we can get than for what we can give. And when you have two people in a marriage who are taking more than giving, no one's happy. Many of us act like our mate owes us a debt to make us happy. That's what we expected from them when we got married. But when the honeymoon was over, you probably learned that your wife or husband is not perfect. They aren't always meeting up to your expectations and making you happy. Now, we should always be trying to put each other's needs first and be more sensitive, kind, and quicker to forgive each other. But none of us has what it takes to totally satisfy all of our wife's or husband's needs and desires, so we can never pay this impossible debt that we might expect from each other. We humans simply don't have that kind of love that never fails. Love that always puts your wife's or husband's needs first. Love that always forgives and accepts them, no matter how much they wrong and disappoint you. And no one understands our need for real love better than our own Maker. God is the only one who has this kind of love. So the only way our marriage relationship can ever be what we want is if our relationship with our Maker is what it's supposed to be. God's the only one who can satisfy all your needs for real love and happiness, so you can start becoming the husband or wife your mate needs you to be. Then as you start learning to love and accept your wife or husband without conditions, that's what will make them want to change also and become a better wife or husband to you. So just ask Jesus Christ to take charge of your heart and marriage. He'll fill your marriage with the kind of love and satisfaction you want to enjoy the rest of your life together. Just think a minute.

Chapel, the Vang, or less, some of the Pisha, Father Vanglo, and off into the Wan Twain, the Polka Lamel, the Think a Minute, more him out with Tanto Umay, the Yah, Holy, only are so toughy.

0: 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Because this is the city I live in, so I care about it, and I wanted my voice to be heard.
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2: A fai ua mūlau pānunu, manatua. 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
3: O mō mea ni ngaluenga fai I lo fali. O le living space o lau kampani e fsosoani I le fale leo maota malawa. Amana o mea se pāpui pui, carport, canopy, pe fa fōlau

0: In this update, the Prime Minister says China's missile test on Monday has nothing to do with his desire to join Australia and Fiji's new defence pact. It was signed just hours before China tested the nuclear-capable missile in the South Pacific. Chris Luxon's confirmed the government seeking to join the alliance, which would make Fiji only our second formal ally. Luxon says he's talked to both leaders about it.
1: There's a wee way to go, but we're very supportive of it. We think it's actually good that actually security concerns are solved with regional solutions, and this is a really good alliance.
0: The Transport Minister denies the government's backed down by changing the timeline for its roads of national significance. Its new three-phase designation shunts five projects into the slow line. Northern Corridor, including Te Hana to Whangarei, and Auckland's East-West Link, which won't be built within the decade. Chris Bishop says National's promise on the projects was made in opposition, which made costing difficult, and says fuel excise revenues down and construction costs up. New numbers from the Waitakere Indian Association show Kiwi Indians contributed more than $37 billion to the economy annually to March 2025. The association argues this demonstrates the community's critical to the success of the India-New Zealand FTA. New Zealand First railed against the FTA, saying it'll allow more Indian migrants into the country. Sunil Kaushal says the numbers are clear.
2: We need to set the record straight. The Indian community, Kiwi Indian community, has been there for 200 years.
0: Yesterday's first OCR hike in 3 years is starting to flow through to mortgage rates. The rate rose 25 basis points to 2.5%. With more, Michael Sergal.
3: Westpac and Kiwibank have been the first banks to respond, raising some variable rates 25 basis points from next week. But the Reserve Bank reckons many may have already priced projected OCR hikes into their fixed-term rates. It thinks the recent fall in wholesale rates will reduce pressure on banks to raise mortgage rates, particularly fixed-term rates.
0: That's news. In sport, changes are plenty to the All Blacks side to face Italy in their Nations Championship contest in Wellington. There are five changes to the run-on side, while the bench also looks vastly different to last week's personnel that toppled France. There are two possible debutants on the pine in Anton Segner and Josh Morby. The Wallabies have turned to rookie Declan Meredith to fill the first five role against France in Brisbane this weekend, following soft tissue injury carnage against Ireland. First choice fly half Carter Gordon and backup Ben Donaldson have both suffered calf injuries and are in rehab mode. And the Silver Ferns are focusing solely on the Commonwealth Games rather than the shaky future of the ANZ Premiership, with captain Karen Berger saying recent drama has taught them to compartmentalise distracting issues. And that's sport. I'm Scarlett Swatanovich.
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0: In this update, New Zealand could soon have its second formal ally as the government considers joining Australia and Fiji's defence pact. Anthony Albanese and Sitiveni Rambuka inked the deal on Monday, promising to come to each other's defence in an attack. Prime Minister Chris Luxon's confirmed Cabinet's pondering signing up, and he's spoken to both leaders about it.
1: Well, it'll be our second ally relationship, so it's a mutual defence treaty, which would mean, yeah, only one we've had is Australia, as our only ally.
0: Worries the wearying back and forth of US-Iran strikes are about to ramp up again. The US president's declared the ceasefire over, firing on Iran and claiming it hit ships transiting through the Strait of Hormuz. Explosions have now been heard in southern Iranian ports, and retaliatory strikes from Iran have reportedly hit US bases in Kuwait and Bahrain. Former US Marine Gil Bandola says he can't see it stopping in the next few days.
2: What worries me more is that President Trump will do something much more dramatic and escalatory. To be honest, I hope he doesn't have the stomach or does have the sense not to do that.
0: The Waitakere Indian Association's released figures showing how much Kiwi Indians contribute to the economy, arguing they're critical to the success of the New Zealand-India trade deal. It says they added more than $37 billion to the economy in the year to March. New Zealand First's leader, Winston Peters, has railed against the FTA, saying it'll let more Indian migrants enter the country. Sunil Kaushal says the community wanted the record set straight.
3: In this report, we've also included businesses, which are 34,000 Kiwi Indian businesses that are contributing.
0: Police are asking for any information on copper stolen from signal cables in Wellington last week, disrupting trains. Cables were tampered with at the southern end of Tawa's Takapu Road platform between 6 and 7am last Friday. Police are looking for a man pictured at the scene in a dark jacket and pants, backpack and a head torch, and seeking footage of a dark ute in the area at the time. And that's news. To sport, and All Blacks coach Dave Rennie's made five changes to the All Blacks run-on side for Saturday's test against Italy in Wellington. Patrick Tuipulotu, Simon Parker, Kyle Preston and Bowden Barrett are the only squad members who have not been selected for either of the first two Nations Championship tests. Grace Weke is excited by the idea of the Mystics joining Super Netball in Australia. The Australian domiciled shooter is pleased the Auckland-based club have put their hand up to be an expansion team in the Aussie comp and believes her former side can front up across the Tasman.
4: The proof's in the pudding. I think the Mystics are more than capable of giving the teams in Aussie a run, and I think it's an interesting time in netball at the moment in terms of where the league lands and broadcasting and whatnot, and ultimately we want to see the game thriving in both leagues, both countries.
0: That's sport. I'm Scarlett Swetanovich.

Lewis, on the middle on the time, on the line, feet two. Time feet two, I'll be like Muli or time to turn life and Paponga and Mano Letano. In the Toto Mountain, I'm a TV out and I'm a Pangas or Port Little Time to proclaim it on my Sunday. A post office to bring a little one line to talk to Elmga and Wenga, man or Palinayaso. Yeah, I'm a fear matana, I don't want to have a name found. I know it's funny. 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So we're going to talk long Victoria Park and long la papa ya la to for ya to no show or my sunny lover or for my near lover down no man near motor man law so we're going Lincoln Road and got Henderson Mall yeah and got to the Clendon Runabout yeah Passy Way Community Cemetery yeah or we're going to walk New Lean Lean Mall yeah we're going to at 29 New Windsor Road yeah we're going to walk to putting I by your road or we're going slower the traffic. Yang itu Great North Road towards Water View, straight dengan Ipon Chevalier. 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So I'm at Melbourne Road or Setulanga now or Yai. Yeah, but you can with my Hinden Avenue. You're going to move a foot store road and I'm at Rosco. You're going to be the motorway and I make a bridge along with you. I'm at the airport. I will fire you. See my map for the traffic. So I'm going to talk to Simon Street and I'm going to pass New Market Rainbow Road. I'm going to be Middle Bank, St. John, GI. Yeah, to more for your Pilkington Road and I pay me or to hang out a lot. Yeah, but to hang out in my Ellerslie Highway, Mount Wellington Highway, to hang out a lot. Yeah, the Fiafi. Yeah, to no love it more to Malawa sound there. Mui Loma Tala in Lungolea Walla. Or say, but I got my Manuka Road and I Queenstown on the Mukwale, Mool, I'm on the South of the Trap and I Lunga E. Mangle Bridge. Yeah, Pepe Malie, say, and I will see the fear to me when I more to Malawa to Langana. Yeah, Lo Yaina Fiafi. Yeah, and I might cream and run about on the motorway to my motto. Yeah, Manatua passing my ear, Manuka Road, Lo Yai, to 220 Radio Samoa. Yeah, I'm going to pass up my co mobile man rewa. Manayale, slower go to traffic in I South Mall towards Takanini, Pavakura, Bukakoi. 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Ya, morning and morning, morning, morning, morning, morning, morning, morning, morning, morning, morning, morning, morning, morning, morning, morning, morning, morning, morning, morning, morning, 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

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penalist, I'm a penalist, I'm a penalist, I'm a penalist, I'm a penalist, I'm a penalist, I'm a penalist, I'm a penalist, I'm a penalist, I'm a penalist, I'm a penal

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0: In this update, a new Taxpayers Union Courier poll suggests the Coalition will narrowly return to government in November, but Labor would be the biggest party. The poll puts Labor on 31.5%, down 0.7, while National is up 0.4 to 30.5%. NZ First is down 0.6 of a point to 10.8%. The Greens are on 10.4%, down 1.1. ACT has fallen nearly a point to 6.9%. The government has formally confirmed it wants to join a defence pact signed between Australia and Fiji this week. Political reporter Ethan Griffiths has the details.
1: The two countries have promised to come to each other's aid and cooperate on wider defence issues. The deal allows for other Pacific nations to join, and Prime Minister Chris Luxon says cabinet's agreed to explore it. Foreign Minister Winston Peters says New Zealand already has a close bond with both countries, and this would bring us even closer.
0: New data shows the fuel crisis is intensifying transport poverty. A Public Health Communications Centre briefing shows the average household's $252 weekly transport spend has risen by $65 since the Iran war. It says even small rises affect the ability to pay for healthcare, food, work and education. Lead author, Otago University Associate Professor Angela Curl, says people end up having to juggle expenses.
2: Where people do absorb the cost, they then have to reduce spending in other areas, so not being able to afford enough food, for example, and spending it on their transport instead.
0: As the South Island's flood recovery gets underway, now heavy rain watches have been lifted in Kaikoura and Marlborough. The next weather on the way will be cold. Met Services' Heather Keats says things will calm down, but it's set to be a freezing weekend.
3: We might even see some hoar frosts down in the South Island. We're looking at overnight Saturday, -3 for Christchurch, -5 for Queenstown. Even poor little Aucklanders will be cold. It'll only be 3 degrees.
0: Singer Bonnie Tyler, known for hits including Total Eclipse of the Heart, has died at the age of 75. She died in hospital while receiving treatment for an intestinal illness. In sport, rugby, All Black coach Dave Rennie has shuffled his side for Saturday's Nations Championship test against Italy. Elliot Smith reports.
4: There are 5 changes to the Ryan side, with Terrell Lomax at tight end prop, a fit again Tupou Vaai in the second row, and Wallace Setiti on the blind side flank. The other changes come in the back line, with Leroy Carter in on the left wing for Caleb Clark, Fehe Finianga-Norfo, who debuted last week, out with a shoulder strain. Billy Proctor wears the 13 jersey. There are 2 likely debutants off the bench. Anton Signer and Josh Morby are in as cover, while there's an entirely new backup front row, and Anton Lennart-Brown is also included. In Wellington with the All Blacks, Elliot Smith.
0: In football, French head coach Didier Deschamps has no problems with the appointment of Argentinian officials for their World Cup quarterfinal against Morocco. A repeat of the 2022 final against Argentina remains a possibility. So when 4 of the defending champs' officials were appointed, there were concerns France would also be battling officialdom. But Deschamps says he trusts the referees. France and Morocco square off tomorrow morning from 8 o'clock. That's sport. I'm Tony Doe.
5: O na ole radio Samoa se furulima iwa toru a mo e tautuaina o e ilangungana fituwa solvayaso.

what meaning alu ngā fai ilo fali? O the living space o lau company if so soani ilu fale leo mau te malawa. Amana o mea se pāpui pui, carport, canopy, pe fa folo